have your attention. 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Can somebody tell me what time is it? Let me tell you what time is it. It's time to know who's the boss. It's time to know

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1: Ay, ay, ay, ay, ay, ay, ay, ay, suga manema, ay, suga manema, ay, ay, manema, ay, ay, ay, ay, ay, ay, ay, ay, ay, ay, ay, ay, ay, ay, ay, ay, ay, ay, ay, ay, ay, ay, ay, ay, ay, ay, ay, ay, ay, ay, 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

Ladies and gentlemen, tonight it's all about Ted Cooley. I know by the sound of this one, y'all know what time it is.

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3: I know that we are young and I know that you may love me, but I just can't be with you like this anymore.